0: Welcome to the John Tesh Radio Show. I am your host. Can't wait to move you from the place you are right now in your life to the place you are meant to be. If you want to dig deeper, you want the masterclass on that, sign up for our live coaching. It's all access to all my courses, plus live Zoom coaching calls. People are loving this. We already have 100 people doing it, and you can check it out at Tesh.com. And you know from listening to this show that volunteering or doing good deeds can make you happier, right? That's the way it works. But to get the biggest happiness buzz, experts say we need to spread our good acts around. I will explain. Just like the thrill of a new car can wear off, so can the good feelings we get from doing the same good deed over and over again. This is according to psychology professor Dr. Sonia Lubomirsky. Love her stuff. In a recent experiment, she had some people do the same charitable act for 10 weeks. Another group of people volunteered for different charities. One week they'd deliver meals to people who were homebound. Other weeks they'd walk shelter dogs, for example. The folks who switched up their acts of kindness, they grew happier with every passing week. Think about that. And even after they finished the experiment, their happy buzz lasted another full month, 30 days. But the group who did the same good deed over and over, they ended up becoming less happy as the experiment wore on. So our expert says, do this. Pick a few good deeds to do instead of just one. You will, in fact, feel happier and you'll want to keep going.
1: Intelligence for your life.
0: And coming up, should you trade cannonballs for cardio? I'm going to tell you which exercise is scientifically better for your heart, running or swimming.

0: 97.5 KEXL. Once and for all, which exercise is better for our heart? Is it running or swimming? Of course, they're both great for you, but swimming is going to give your heart a bigger workout, according to the experts. In fact, a study in Scientific Reports compared the effects of swimming and running on heart function and found that swimming appeared to trigger stronger heart muscle growth. And the reason may come down to water pressure. Researchers say being immersed in water increases the amount of blood returning to the heart with every beat. That forces the heart to handle a bigger volume load, which creates more cardiac growth than running on land. Now, before you put your sneakers in the back of the closet, scientists say both activities improve cardiovascular fitness. But scientists say swimming can offer an extra advantage because the water naturally creates resistance and changes the way the heart pumps blood through the body. Plus, it's a total body workout that's easy on the joints, right? Swimming improves aerobic ability like running, builds muscle like weight training, and increases flexibility the same way yoga does. So it's time to get in the pool.
1: Intelligence for your life.
0: And coming up, UCLA sleep researcher Dr. Jerome Siegel says nobody should be taking sleeping pills today, and even says they're not very effective. I'll share his reasoning on this next.

0: 97.5 KEXL. It's time to talk about sleep, and in particular, sleeping pills. Studies are showing sleeping pills might be more dangerous than we originally thought. This is why the FDA has issued a new warning for sleep medications with brand names like Lunesta, Sonata, and Ambien. The pills can trigger sleepwalking and sleep driving, and they've been linked to injuries from falls, burns, car crashes, near drowning, accidental overdoses, and self-inflicted gunshot wounds. Because the active ingredient latches onto our brain's GABA-A receptor, dampening brain activity, which is what makes you sleepy. But the effect is so strong often that your body may wake up and your brain will not. That's why when you wake up with your car wrapped around a light pole, you have no idea how you got there. The FDA has given these medications a boxed warning, the most severe type of caution message, and those side effects can happen after the first dose, and even if you're taking the lowest dose available. That's just one reason UCLA sleep expert Dr. Jerome Siegel says he feels nobody should be taking sleeping pills. Also, potential addiction has been a problem. The longer you use sleep aids, the higher the dose needed to get results. And sleeping pills don't fix the reasons behind chronic insomnia, so the sleeplessness comes roaring back the moment you stop taking them. Besides, the drugs only increase sleep time by about 11 minutes on average, so even though you may not sleepwalk or sleep drive, is 11 minutes of extra sleep worth the risk? That's the question.
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11: Here's the forecast for Northeast Nebraska. Lows level off around 61 tonight under partly cloudy skies, southeasterly winds 5 to 10 miles per hour. Sunshine mixed with clouds at times again tomorrow, slight chance for storms. Daytime highs approaching 87. From the Weatherology Weather Center, I'm meteorologist Jennifer Wojcicki on 97.5 KEXL.
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0: 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John Teshwick, Gibb Gerard, and author Tenzin Kiyosaki is a hospice chaplain, who wrote the book, The Three Regrets. And in her experience, the most common regret from patients at the end of life is they regret not following their dreams. And I've had experiences with several hospice situations. One actually in our house, and then my sister and my dad. And the hospice nurses are just amazing. The next thing is not forgiving others. The book is The Three Regrets, Inspirational Stories and Practical Advice for Love and Forgiveness at Life's End. And none of them, according to Tenzin, none of them said they wish they'd worked harder.
1: No, you're gonna want to have spent more time with the people that are there with you while you're dying. You know, that the spouse and the kids and the family and the friends that make life rich and worth living. And again, if you're holding on to regret and unforgiveness, that's just something you're carrying with you that's doing nothing for anybody. So the more you can let that go and just let the people, let those feelings of unforgiveness out of your life, the better you're going to be. And then I like this statement that I've been hearing more and more lately is, you can fail at anything. You might as well try and fail at doing something that, you know, that you're passionate about and that you dream about. It was Jim Carrey said about his dad. He watched his dad lose his job as an accountant when he was could have been a comedian. And so Jim was like, I watched him, you know, struggle through his safety net. I thought, might as well never struggle through a safety net.
0: Yeah.
1: Just go for the thing that actually lights me up.
0: Yeah, that's absolutely right.
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0: Hey, my intelligent friends, did you know you can generally stop yourself from crying by just clearing your throat? The research shows that the motion interrupts the mechanism in your nasal passages and larynx that controls crying. Also, when you swallow afterward, your tongue lifts to the roof of your mouth, blocking the soft palate and making it impossible to cry. If you feel yourself crying and you don't want to, just give it one of those.
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0: 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Welcome back to Intelligence for Your Life. John Tesh with you. If you want to feel full when dinner is over, make sure you put beans or peas on your plate, because we know now that they'll help you feel much more satisfied than even meat. This is according to the University of Copenhagen. Study volunteers were served three different protein-rich meals on three different days. It was a patty made from either pork, veal, or beans and peas. Yum. The result, the all-vegetable patties were much more filling than the meat. In fact, vegetable eaters, they felt fuller so much longer, they ate 12 to 15% fewer calories at their next meal. That's because beans and peas contain significantly more fiber than pork or veal and the same amount of protein. And fiber creates an increased feeling of fullness more so than protein on its own. Want to feel full when dinner is over? Make sure you put beans or peas on your plate.
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12: Here's the forecast for Northeast Nebraska. Lows level off around 61 tonight under partly cloudy skies, southeasterly winds 5 to 10 miles per hour. Sunshine mixed with clouds at times again tomorrow, slight chance for storms, daytime highs approaching 87. From the Weatherology Weather Center, I'm meteorologist Jennifer Wojcicki on 97.5 KEXL.
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0: Welcome to the John Tesh Radio Show. As usual, you are plugged into Intelligence for Your Life. We're here to move you forward in your life. If you'd like to follow up or you need me to send you a piece of intel, here's my email, john@tesh.com. It's john@tesh.com. And here is another reason we should not be eating our meals in front of the television. It makes you snack more later on. This is the gist of new research from the UK's University of Birmingham. Study volunteers watch TV on two different days, once while eating lunch, another while not eating, and several hours later on both days, they were offered cookies. The result, on eat in front of the TV days, volunteers ate 25% more cookies. The researchers believe it's because TV is so distracting, it keeps us from registering or remembering what we've eaten, causing us to overeat. However, if eating in front of the TV is your only option or you love it, the researchers suggest snapping a before photo of your meal. And when you start thinking about a snack, you look back at what you've already eaten that day. Research shows being reminded of the calories we've already consumed will curb our appetite.
1: Intelligence for your life.
0: Just ahead here on the program, could doing a crossword puzzle, going to a museum, or having a library card actually delay Alzheimer's? A major new study says yes, and by more than you would think. And the details, the science, is up next.

0: 97.5 KEXL. Time for some brain intel, and here's what you need to do to protect your brain as you age. Make sure you keep it busy. A new study published in the journal Neurology tracked thousands of adults with an average age of 80. They followed their brain health over 8 years, and the results were remarkable. The people with the most mentally active lives developed Alzheimer's at an average age of 94. Those with the least mentally stimulating lives, they developed Alzheimer's 5 years earlier. And for mild cognitive impairment, the gap was even bigger. Those who kept their minds active have 7 extra years without cognitive decline. So Timothy Homan, a neurology professor at Vanderbilt, calls the findings mind-blowing, quote-unquote, and the activities that made the biggest difference spanned a lifetime. In childhood, it was reading, learning a foreign language, and having books and atlases in the home. In midlife, the activities that protected the brain the most were museum visits, magazine subscriptions, and writing. And later in life, it was crossword puzzles, chess, and checkers. And overall, people with the most lifetime enrichment had a 38% lower risk of ever developing Alzheimer's. So just know, it's never too early or too late to keep your brain active.
1: Intelligence for your life.
0: Coming up, I'll tell you why linguists and social psychologists agree we need to stop using the word but.

0: 97.5 KEXL. All righty, here we go with why we need to remove the word but from our vocabulary. The advice comes from Darlene Price, who is the president of Well Said Incorporated. She says the wrong words will easily destroy your credibility, your relationships, and even your career opportunities. Why is a little word like but such a big deal? Because it usually leads to something negative or discounts what came before it. For example, consider this sentence. What if your partner said, I love you, but, or your boss said, you're doing a great job, but you're bracing for something bad, right? The placement of the word but can kill a conversation. So our expert says we should try to replace but with and to keep the tone positive. For example, I had a great evening with you, but perhaps we tried to pack too much into it. That becomes, I had a great evening with you, and perhaps we tried to pack too much into it. Bottom line, beware the but.
1: Intelligence for your life.
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9: Here's the forecast for Northeast Nebraska. Lows level off around 61 tonight under partly cloudy skies, southeasterly winds 5 to 10 miles per hour. Sunshine mixed with clouds at times again tomorrow, slight chance for storms, daytime highs approaching 87. From the Weatherology Weather Center, I'm meteorologist Jennifer Wojcicki on 97.5 KEXL.
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1: So Gib and I have told you a lot about how there's a great deal of loneliness in the world right now. It started or was exposed during COVID. And we also know from studies that it can damage your physical and mental health. But now, according to the journal Nature Mental Health, there's an easy way to feel better that doesn't cost a thing. So after tracking the movement of nearly 400 people, the researchers found that people who walked an hour a day at a speed of 3 miles an hour, they felt less lonely even if they exercised alone.
2: Oh, yeah.
1: People who walked indoors, like on a treadmill, got the same boost in well-being.
2: Look, this, when we talk about exercise as medicine, this is like one of a thousand studies that show that exercise is medicine for your body. So if you, I mean, we talk about how if you live, if, you know, I have an office in my house and I spend a lot of time working in my office alone in my house. And if I could just get up and do a quick walk around the neighborhood, mm-hmm. if I just get my steps in for the day, it totally changes my mood before, after, during work. This is a secret life hack. You want to feel better. And by the way, exercise is actually better than most prescription antidepressants in terms of its efficacy. Dancing, by the way, is the most effective treatment for depression.
1: But it's so amazing.
2: But just getting your steps in, guys, getting your steps in is absolutely enough to fix most of your loneliness problems.
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0: Can we talk about diet and weight loss and shrinking of waistlines? If you want to make it easier to stick to your diet, and boy, I do, then make a grocery list from now on and don't buy anything that's not on the list. This is the recommendation of a Rand Corporation study. The researchers found that people who planned their meals in advance and used a shopping list weighed 5 pounds less on average than those who bought whatever sounded good at the time. Planning what to buy ahead of time keeps us focused while we're shopping. Having a shopping list and sticking with it also makes us more resistant to in-store advertising, which is designed to tempt you into buying high-calorie and high-fat foods.
1: 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Intelligence for your life.

0: 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Right, my intelligent friends, here we go. Two things. One is for your nerves. The other is for your health. First, if people are starting to get on your nerves, do this. Smile. A study by the University of Kansas found that making a happy face when you're upset or tense will physically reduce your body's response to stress and leave you feeling more relaxed. I know some of the simplest stuff is always the best. Okay, next, for your health. This makes a lot of sense. If you have a pet dog or a cat, you are more likely to be bitten by a tick and more likely to contract Lyme disease. That's according to a study in Zoonoses and Public Health, because those pets are more likely to bring a tick inside with them. And then when you're cuddled up together on the couch, the tick can climb onto you. Make sure your pet has a tick prevention treatment and regularly check them for ticks when they come inside.
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7: Here's the forecast for Northeast Nebraska. Lows level off around 61 tonight under partly cloudy skies, southeasterly winds 5 to 10 miles per hour. Sunshine mixed with clouds at times again tomorrow, slight chance for storms. Daytime highs approaching 87. From the Weatherology Weather Center, I'm meteorologist Jennifer Wojcicki on 97.5 KEXL.
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0: Get ready to move from the place you are right now in your life to the place you were meant to be. It's our mission, our purpose in life here at the John Tesh Studios. I'm here to tell you, let's talk Alzheimer's, shall we? Because we're going to beat it together. One of the best ways to protect your brain against Alzheimer's is being open to new experiences. It can be that simple. This is the latest from the journal Neurobiology of Aging. Now, they studied people between the ages of 20 and 80 years old. They found that those who had high levels of openness or who had a wide range of interests, imagination, and curiosity, they had stronger brain resilience. They performed better on tests related to vocabulary, thinking speed, and memory, too. The study authors say it's because people with those qualities are more highly engaged, and they enjoy learning. I love learning. I do a lot of it on YouTube these days. So these people, they found, are essentially using their brains more by learning new things. And that openness ended up protecting the brain from decline, protecting it from dementia, so to speak. So keep learning, keep being open to new experiences, and you will protect your brain from Alzheimer's.
1: Intelligence for your life with John Tesh.
0: And coming up, turns out boomers have mastered a very specific texting skill, delivering news in a way that sends your nervous system into full panic spiral. We'll discuss the so-called boomer bad news drop next.
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1: So there's a new phrase going viral online. It's the boomer bad news drop. And if you've ever gotten a text from a parent that simply says, call me, or he's gone, with absolutely zero context, then you already know exactly what this is. Younger generations say a lot of boomers have a habit of casually dropping alarming news with no explanation, like sending you a picture of an infected toe, and you don't know whose toe it is, or if that person got antibiotics or had it amputated. This is my wife, by the way. Family therapist Jennifer Chapel Marsh says it comes down to generational communication styles. Many of us boomers grew up in households where emotions weren't discussed, so difficult news gets delivered in a matter-of-fact fashion. And there's another side to it, too. Some boomers will freely share dramatic updates about neighbors or old family friends while completely hiding their own health problems. Therapists call this the boomer hospital reveal. It's when a parent casually mentions, oh yeah, I had surgery last month, but don't worry about it. Experts say the fix is simple. If you're a baby boomer, give people emotional context before dropping heavy news, please. Even saying, hey, I need to share something difficult with you. It helps prepare the person on the other end. Because apparently texting, guess who died, is not an ideal opener.
2: Now that's intelligence for your life.
1: Coming up, what does it mean when all of a sudden you have a hard time making even basic decisions?

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1: Question for you. Do you sometimes find it harder than usual to make basic everyday decisions, including what to eat, what should I watch on TV, or what should I wear? According to Yale psychology professor Dr. Dylan Geed, that's a very common sign of stress. Normally, when we're stressed, it means we're worried or ruminating about something, and it puts our brain into a state of constant risk assessment, where we're always weighing our options in the moment against the uncertainty of the future and wondering if each option will help or hurt us down the line. Dr. Gee says risk assessment can be helpful for making big life decisions like whether to buy a house, whether or not to change jobs. But if you're struggling to just choose between having soup or salad for lunch, it means your brain is exhausted from weighing pros and cons, and in the moment, your brain would prefer to make no decision at all. If this sounds familiar, one proven strategy is this. Make as many routine decisions as automatic as possible, like planning a week's worth of meals and outfits in advance. The more decisions you can make automatic, the less chance they'll overwhelm you and stress you out even more.
2: Tell us what you think. 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
20: Here's the forecast for Northeast Nebraska. Lows of a low around 61 tonight under partly cloudy skies, southeasterly winds 5 to 10 miles per hour. Slight chance for storms tomorrow. Daytime high is approaching 87, sunshine mixed with clouds at times. From the Weatherology Weather Center, I'm meteorologist Jennifer Wojcicki on 97.5 KEXL.
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0: 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Well, it looks like it's time to plan a beach day for your brain. Here are some of the ways spending time by the ocean can boost your brain health. First, just seeing the ocean will relax you. According to psychologist Dr. Richard Schuster, who says the color blue has a profound calming effect on us, he says staring at the ocean actually changes the frequency of our brain waves.
1: Yeah, this is the blue mind thing. So we are programmed to want to be near water in general, and the ocean in particular. You have this.
0: I do.
1: When you are stressed out, if you ask you what you want to do on like a birthday or Father's Day or something, you always want, I would like to sit somewhere where there is food and I can look at the ocean.
0: Right.
1: When
0: I was going through chemo, the only thing that would stop the nausea was walking on the ocean, walking on the beach.
1: But walking on the ocean, that's you and Peter and Jesus.
0: My buddies.
1: But walking by the ocean is something that we can all do. There's the ions in the air. There's the vastness of it. All of it. It puts you into a whole different mindset, a whole different perspective. It's good for you. Thalassophobia is the fear of the ocean. I don't understand that.
0: You also get a brain boost from the beach if you walk barefoot. It's a form of grounding where your feet absorb negatively charged ions from the earth.
1: You could do that in your backyard on your lawn.
0: Yep.
1: But the ocean is just another level.
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Are you like me? Do you love seeing live theater? Well, here and now, I have a surprising benefit of you and I attending live theater productions. It'll make you more empathetic. This is according to new research in the Journal of Experimental Social Psychology. For example, in one recent study, people watched a play called Skeleton Crew about factory workers who feared losing their jobs and becoming homeless. And audience members were asked questions designed to assess their understanding of factory life and whether they would consider volunteering time or donating money to a local homeless charity. The result? The researchers found people were significantly more likely to express concern for factory workers after they'd seen the play compared to before, and they were more likely to donate their time and money to the homeless. Psychologist Dr. Steve Rothschild, who led the new study, says the results make sense to him because unlike watching a movie, which will distract us every now and then with camera tricks and special effects, loud stuff, theater forces us to pay close attention to the characters on stage and to the emotions they're expressing. I get this. It's why psychologists say theater productions will always make us feel more emotionally connected to everyone around us.

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0: 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So you know how we're supposed to change our computer and website passwords all the time to stay safe from hackers? Well, according to new research from Carnegie Mellon University, that can backfire on us because the more we change our passwords, the more burned out we get trying to come up with new and clever ones. You know the feeling. So we end up creating weaker passwords the more often we change them. Instead, the experts say it's better to come up with a complex password using letters and numbers and symbols, and then, don't miss this, only change it twice a year.
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15: Here's the forecast for Northeast Nebraska. Lows of a low around 61 tonight under partly cloudy skies, southeasterly winds 5 to 10 miles per hour. Slight chance for storms tomorrow. Daytime high is approaching 87, sunshine mixed with clouds at times. From the Weatherology Weather Center, I'm meteorologist Jennifer Wojcicki on 97.5 KEXL.
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0: My name is John Tesh with Intelligence for Your Life, and here now I'm going to teach you how to harness your nervous energy. Don't fight your nerves anymore. Harness the power of nervous energy instead. Now, this is the advice of Dr. Kelly McGonigal, who wrote the book The Upside of Stress. Not many books like that, right? She says, when you're about to go into a challenging situation, your heart rate speeds up to deliver more energy to your brain and your body in the form of oxygenated blood and glucose. That means your brain and body are on alert and ready to perform at their peak. So don't let a nerve-wracking situation intimidate you, and don't try to calm yourself down. Instead, use the stress response to your advantage and know that it will help propel you through hardcore situations. Just making that mental shift from letting nerves get the best of you to thinking they're empowering you is all it takes. It's worth a try, right?
1: Tell us what you think. Facebook.com/John Tesh.
0: Coming up, I'll tell you about a new study that has found a hidden factor that could be making your chronic pain much worse.
2: Director of Public Relations.

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1: Okay, important piece from our health and wellness files. If you're struggling with chronic pain right now, there may be something else going on that doctors are missing. So a new study published in Scientific Reports has found that more than one in four patients with the most severe chronic pain also showed signs of ADHD, and many had never been diagnosed. Overall, about 17% of patients screened positive for ADHD symptoms. That's more than double the general population. But among those rating their pain at the highest levels, that number jumped to over 27%. So here's the key. Those patients weren't just in more pain. They also had worse sleep, higher anxiety and depression, and a lower quality of life. The researchers say the connection isn't direct, but instead ADHD symptoms may fuel anxiety and depression, and that can lead to something called catastrophic thinking. That's when you expect the worst, right, and feel helpless about pain, and that can make pain feel more intense. But ADHD is often overlooked in pain clinics. Most patients are seeing specialists who aren't necessarily screening for it. But the study shows that identifying ADHD could open the door to better, more complete pain treatment, especially for people whose pain hasn't responded to anything else.
2: Now that's intelligence for your life.
1: And coming up, the latest fashion trend. 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Are you in?

0: 97.5 KEXL. All right, you're going to be able to impress your friends with your newfound intelligence regarding gas station chic. According to the Wall Street Journal, people are after the, quote, average American on a road trip look these days. So they're snapping up sunglasses off a rack for $10, buying a baseball cap for $15 with slogans like born to hunt or forced to work. In fact, gas station chic has become so trendy that some people are buying up all the kitschy, campy gear from gas stations and reselling it for a premium. Can you imagine the gas stations and truck stops going, what's going on? There's even a new sunglasses brand called Gas Station Sunglasses, but they only look like they come from a gas station. They're actually a lot more expensive. So this is the same style aesthetic that's made things like jorts, also known as jean shorts, and trucker hats popular. It's that unpretentious middle America look. People like knowing that nobody else is going to be walking around wearing the same baseball hat. And when somebody says, cool hat, where'd you get it? People love responding, which is the same way I'm going to respond when I get mine. Just a random gas station.
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16: Here's the forecast for Northeast Nebraska. Lows of a low around 61 tonight under partly cloudy skies, southeasterly winds 5 to 10 miles per hour. slight chance for storms. Tomorrow, daytime high is approaching 87, sunshine mixed with clouds at times. From the Weatherology Weather Center, I'm meteorologist Jennifer Wojcicki on 97.5 KEXL.
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0: 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Welcome back to Intelligence for Your Life. John Tesh with Gib Gerard. And boy, look at this. Chocolate chip ice cream falling out of favor. According to the New York Times, who reported on this, sales of chocolate chip ice cream have dropped a full 22%. What's going on? Cookies and cream ice cream has surged in sales. Yeah. That's a big conversation starter for you. According to the International Dairy Foods Association, we now prefer flavors with more stuff in them.
1: Exactly.
0: I'm a big Rocky Road guy myself, yeah. So there you go. And chocolate chip isn't even among the top 10 flavors anymore.
1: Look, you got Rocky Road, you got Moose Tracks, you got companies like Ben & Jerry's that are putting all kinds. Let's throw pretzels in there, Ben. Sure thing, Jerry. So obviously, we like the more complicated flavors. And then also, when it comes to chocolate chip, I can get chocolate chips. They're not that expensive. I can add it to the Moose Tracks or whatever else. I can add it to the strawberry and do strawberry chip.
0: What is Moose Tracks?
1: Moose Tracks is very similar to Rocky Road. Oh, right. It's got
0: is it Ben & Jerry's?

0: it Ben and Jerry's?
1: I think there's a Ben and Jerry's one. Yeah. There's also Tonight Dough, which is a cookie dough based ice cream named after the Tonight Show.
0: Oh,
1: there's Chubby Hubby, which has pretzels in there.
0: I remember that one.
1: Yeah, so they have all kinds, and we like that now. But look at the most popular ice cream shops around us: Salt and Straw, places like that, where you go and you get balsamic vinegar honey ice cream. Gingers is another place that I love. It's
0: I cannot eat lavender ice cream though. I feel like I'm taking a bath in my mouth.
1: I'm just saying the palates have changed, and chocolate chip ice cream is just too simple for us now.
0: There you go.
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0: 'Cause you said forever, now I drive alone past your street. 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
1: Question for you. Have you ever been more stressed out by a vacation than relaxed? It is a thing. It's called relaxation-induced anxiety. It's real. It's pretty common. This is according to the University of Cincinnati, who studied this. It's because we live our lives at such a frantic pace. Trying to sit still on vacation can make us freak out. It feels unnatural. If that's you, don't plan massages and lazy beach days all the time. Plan some activities. My wife is always on me about this. Swim laps. Try surfing. Go for an excursion. Do one of those parachute things. You'll get the endorphin fix you crave, but do plan a little downtime. If you take it in small doses, say the experts, you can eventually learn that it's okay and even healthy to do nothing but chill out.
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0: 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From our health and wellness files, we want you to choose the watermelon with the seeds and don't spit them out. Roast them instead. Now, follow me here. This is important. This comes from registered dietitian Elizabeth Sommer, author of Eat Your Way to Happiness. She says watermelon seeds are the healthiest part of the fruit. The seeds have almost every nutrient you can name, protein, healthy fat, vitamins, and minerals, and they taste like nuts. Plus, watermelons with seeds are sweeter than those without. So keep the seeds and put them on a baking sheet with cooking spray and seasonings. Roast them in the oven at 375 degrees for 10 to 15 minutes. Then toss them into salads, granola, or just eat them straight as a snack.
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6: Here's the forecast for Northeast Nebraska. Lows of a low around 61 tonight under partly cloudy skies, southeasterly winds 5 to 10 miles per hour. Slight chance for storms tomorrow. Daytime high is approaching 87, sunshine mixed with clouds at times. From the Weatherology Weather Center, I'm meteorologist Jennifer Wojcicki on 97.5 KEXL.
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3: Here's the forecast for Northeast Nebraska. Mainly cloudy tonight with lows around 61. Southeasterly winds around 5 miles per hour. Slight chance of thunderstorms tomorrow. Daytime high is approaching 87. Sunshine mixed with clouds at times. From the Weatherology Weather Center, I'm meteorologist Jennifer Wojcicki on 97.5 KEXL.
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10: Here's the forecast for Northeast Nebraska. Mainly cloudy tonight with lows around 61. Southeasterly winds around 5 miles per hour. Slight chance of thunderstorms. Tomorrow, daytime high is approaching 87. Sunshine mixed with clouds at times. From the Weatherology Weather Center, I'm meteorologist Jennifer Wojcicki on 97.5 KEXL.
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5: Here's the forecast for Northeast Nebraska. Lows dip down to about 61 overnight under mainly cloudy skies, southeasterly winds around 5 miles per hour. Sunshine mixed with clouds at times, Friday, slight chance of thunderstorms, daytime highs approaching 87. From the Weatherology Weather Center, I'm meteorologist Jennifer Wojcicki on 97.5 KEXL.
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that mama, she got it sticking in a cameraman. And we could have some. And he's up there. What's that? Hawaiian noise.

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10: Here's the forecast for Northeast Nebraska. Mainly cloudy skies overnight with a low of 61. Winds out of the south around 5 miles per hour. Sunshine mixed with clouds at times. Friday, slight chance of thunderstorms. Daytime highs approaching 88. From the Weatherology Weather Center, I'm meteorologist Jennifer Wojcicki on 97.5 KEXL.
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10: Here's the forecast for Northeast Nebraska. Cloudy skies expected overnight with lows around 61. Winds out of the south around 5 miles per hour. Sunshine mixed with clouds at times. Friday, slight chance of thunderstorms. Daytime highs approaching 88. From the Weatherology Weather Center, I'm meteorologist Jennifer Wojcicki on 97.5 KEXL.
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9: Here's the forecast for Northeast Nebraska. Cloudy skies expected overnight with lows around 61. Southerly winds around 5 miles per hour. Slight chance for storms Friday. Daytime highs approaching 88. Sunshine mixed with clouds at times. From the Weatherology Weather Center, I'm meteorologist Jennifer Wojcicki on 97.5 KEXL.
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8: Here's the forecast for Northeast Nebraska. Cloudy skies expected overnight with lows around 61. Southerly winds around 5 miles per hour. Slight chance for storms Friday. Daytime highs approaching 88. Sunshine mixed with clouds at times. From the Weatherology Weather Center, I'm meteorologist Jennifer Wojcicki on 97.5 KEXL.
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9: Here's the forecast for Northeast Nebraska. Cloudy skies expected overnight with lows around 61. Southerly winds around 5 miles per hour. Slight chance for storms Friday. Daytime highs approaching 88. Sunshine mixed with clouds at times. From the Weatherology Weather Center, I'm meteorologist Jennifer Wojcicki on 97.5 KEXL.
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5: I'm Stuart Varney, and this is the Fox Business Report.
6: This morning, the Labor Department releases the monthly employment report for May. Economists will be watching for trends in the report after April's stronger than expected job gains of 115,000. The forecasts range from 85,000 to 95,000 new jobs created in May, with the unemployment rate holding steady at 4.3%. David Nicholas of Nicholas Wealth Management says stock investors have been focused on how companies are holding up more than the Iran conflict.
7: There's very strong earnings. So I think earnings are driving or in the driver's seat. As long as companies continue to be profitable, at some point, if this drags on into the fall, into 27, that will impact stocks.
6: Also today, there's an update on consumer credit for April. That's your Fox Business Report. I'm Jenny Coselda. 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
3: From the WJAG and Norfolk Daily News newsroom, I'm Paul Hughes. A program is scheduled for Wednesday in O'Neill to honor Korean War era veterans. The Holt, Boyd, and Wheeler County Veterans Service Office is hosting the recognition ceremony beginning at 1 p.m. at the Holt County Annex in O'Neill. The state of Nebraska will hold its official event on July 24th at the Capitol. The local ceremony is offered for the veterans who prefer not to travel. The Veterans Office will present commemorative Korean War era challenge coins as a gesture of gratitude for their service and sacrifice. More news coming up at around 6:50 on 97.5 KEXL, KEXL.com, and the Norfolk NE radio app.
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4: Here's the forecast for Northeast Nebraska. Cloudy skies expected overnight with lows around 61. Southerly winds around 5 miles per hour. Slight chance for storms Friday. Daytime highs approaching 88. Sunshine mixed with clouds at times. From the Weatherology Weather Center, I'm meteorologist Jennifer Wojcicki on 97.5 KEXL.
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It's the Backstreet Boys getting the hour started here on 97.5 KEXL. Happy Friday, everyone. Matt Humphrey here in the Burger King of Norfolk studio, taking care of the show for Kylie this morning. Teddy Swims on the way and Joan Jett and the Blackhearts. Now it's Miley Cyrus with Flowers on 97.5 KEXL.

0: Joan Jett and the Blackhearts, I Hate Myself for Loving You on 97.5 KEXL. Happy Friday, everyone. Happy New Music Friday, in fact. Of course, new music always comes out on Fridays, and there are several artists that you hear right here on 97.5 KEXL that have new stuff on the way or that just dropped today. Ellie Goulding, for instance, announced she's got a new album on the way. I Know Too Much is what it's called. It's her sixth album. It's not coming out till September 4th, but the first single, Black Prada Dress, is out today. That's brand new from Ellie Goulding. Niall Horan's fourth solo album, Dinner Party, is out today. You know, I really liked his second album, Heartbreak Weather, came out in 2020. I never checked out the follow-up. It was called The Show, so I really should check out the new album. Again, Dinner Party is out right now. And of course, we're just a week away from the new Olivia Rodrigo album, You Seem Pretty Sad for a Girl So in Love. I've got fairly high expectations for that based on the two tracks we've heard so far, but we'll see. Happy New Music Friday, everybody. Coming up, we've got your forecast and then Shinedown here on 97.5 KEXL.
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12: Here's the forecast for Northeast Nebraska. Slight chance of thunderstorms today. Otherwise, sunshine mixed with clouds at times. Daytime highs approaching 88. Winds out of the south around 5 miles per hour. Partly cloudy skies again tonight. Slight chance of thunderstorms. Lows dip down to about 60. From the Weatherology Weather Center, I'm meteorologist Paul Trombley on 97.5 KEXL.
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0: It's Sienna Spiro on 97.5 KEXL. That is Die on This Hill. Remember, the Clearwater Chamber of Commerce is giving you the chance to ride away on a brand new 2026 Can-Am Outlander DPS 500. 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Sunday, June 28th at the Clearwater Rodeo, you might be the one to win that brand new Can-Am Outlander DPS 500 ATV. 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
7: Here's the forecast for Northeast Nebraska. Slight chance of thunderstorms today. Otherwise, sunshine mixed with clouds at times. Daytime highs approaching 88. Winds out of the south around 5 miles per hour. Partly cloudy skies again tonight. Slight chance of thunderstorms. Lows dip down to about 60. From the Weatherology Weather Center, I'm meteorologist Paul Trombley on 97.5 KEXL.
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0: It's Ed Sheeran on 97.5 KEXL with Perfect. Coming up, we've got news from the WJAG Norfolk Daily News newsroom in the 7 o'clock hour, kicking things off with Taylor Swift, and we're talking Taylor because she has a brand new song out now, and I haven't heard it yet. What's wrong with me? 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
12: From the WJAG and Norfolk Daily News newsroom, I'm Paul Hughes. A rural Wisner man charged in the 2022 fatal shooting of his father has asked a judge to move his trial out of Wayne County. The Norfolk Daily News reports Tim Norlinger, the attorney representing 33-year-old Carl Ruskamp, filed the written motion. He cited the, quote, extensive and highly prejudicial coverage of Ruskamp's court case. Ruskamp is charged with first-degree murder, use of a firearm to commit a felony, and possession of a firearm by a prohibited person in connection to the death of his father, 65-year-old Gerald Ruskamp, on September 7, 2022. The Agriculture Secretary has announced the detection of New World screwworm in a Texas calf. The USDA's Rod Bain has the story.
13: A Wednesday evening announcement from Agriculture Secretary Brooke Rollins.
14: We have confirmed the first official case of New World screwworm in Texas.
13: With confirmation from USDA National Animal Disease Facilities in Iowa, the secretary provided details on the NWS case confirmation.
14: Detection of New World screwworm in a three-week-old calf in La Pryor, Texas. It is the only case that we are tracking right now and the only one that has been confirmed.
13: Active response is underway per USDA's New World screwworm response playbook. Secretary Rollins added this reminder.
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13: More information about NWS is available online at www.screwworm.gov. I'm Rod Bain reporting for the U.S. Department of Agriculture in Washington, D.C.
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0: Taylor Swift on 97.5 KEXL. That is Elizabeth Taylor. Good morning, everyone. Matt Humphrey here in the Burger King of Norfolk studio, taking care of the show for Kyla this morning. We're talking Taylor Swift right now because there's a new Taylor Swift song out this morning, and believe it or not, I haven't heard it yet. What's wrong with me? I know. I knew it. I knew you. Dropped last night, but I didn't stay up to listen to it because I knew I was doing the show this morning, and I haven't listened to it yet today because I haven't had the time to really sit down and listen. I like to give new Taylor songs my full attention on first listen. That's just not going to happen this morning. But I'm keeping my expectations in check because ultimately this is a soundtrack song for Toy Story 5, if you haven't been keeping up with the news, and the press release called it a return to Taylor's country roots. Okay, that's fine. But speaking of expectations, a ton of people online expect this new song to be a bridge to the re-release of her debut album, which came out 20 years ago this October. The 20th anniversary seems like a great time to release the Taylor's version, right? We'll see. But for now, I Knew It, I Knew You from Toy Story 5 is out now. Looking forward to hearing it after I get off this morning. Coming up, we've got your forecast from the WeatherEye Weather Center and then TLC on 97.5 KEXL.
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8: You want to turn your body into a calorie-burning machine? Spend 60 minutes doing some form of moderate exercise like taking a brisk walk or using an elliptical machine, because Oregon State University found that just 1 hour of exercise causes our cells to burn calories at a faster rate for up to two full days. For the study, metabolism expert Dr. Matt Robinson had subjects ride stationary bikes for an hour. They rode fast enough to raise their heart rate while still allowing them to have a conversation. The result, everyone burned up to 17% more calories after an hour's exercise, and the elevated fat burn levels lasted nearly two full days. Even moderate exercise, it turns out, makes our bodies burn more energy consistently. So just an hour's exercise, even every other day, will help keep your metabolism fired up. I'm John Tesh with today's Intelligence for Your Life Minute.
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11: Here's the forecast for Northeast Nebraska. Slight chance of thunderstorms today. Otherwise, sunshine mixed with clouds at times. Daytime highs approaching 88. Winds out of the south around 5 miles per hour. Partly cloudy skies again tonight. Slight chance of thunderstorms. Lows dip down to about 60. From the Weatherology Weather Center, I'm meteorologist Paul Trombley on 97.5 KEXL.

0: It's Duran Duran on 97.5 KEXL. Is there something I should know? I'll tell you what you should know. You should know about all the things that we have going on this weekend, including Cruise Night tonight, right here in downtown Norfolk at Midtown Plaza. And if you listen real hard, you'll probably be able to hear the music from the River Point District Concert Series going on just a block away, a couple blocks away. Dueling Pianos at River Point Square, that's also tonight. Now, of course, it is all dependent on the weather. Mother Nature is going to have to cooperate. We'll let you know if anything changes there. But right now, I'm saying you can enjoy Cruise Night tonight. You can enjoy the River Point District Concert Series. And that's just stuff going on right here in downtown Norfolk. There's a lot more going on around the area, and we'll talk about that throughout the course of the show as well. Coming up, we've got Pat Gavay with sports, and then Justin Timberlake on 97.5 KEXL.
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7: With a look at sports, I'm Pat Cavay. 16 area athletes will put on the helmets and shoulder pads tomorrow for the 68th annual Nebraska Shrine Bowl. Representing Northeast Nebraska will be Boone Central's Brogan Benish, Clarkson Lee's Levi Gall, Cedar Catholic's Brady Hochstein, Caden Kinnake of Lions Decatur Northeast, Pierce's Boston Krieger and Ryder Tyson, Bloomfield's Owen Kuhar, O'Neill's Porter Matthews, Wisner Pilger's Reagan Raby, Norfolk's Cohen Skiff and Isaiah Wapplehorse, Plainview's Haven Stewart, Norfolk Catholic's Nathan Timmerman, West Point Beamer Nate Vandergreen, Grayson Vogt of Columbus Lakeview, and Elkhorn Valley's Corbin Warner. Kickoff is set for 4 o'clock at the Rod and Carol Cove Stadium on the campus of UNK. Area athletes will also be on the court tonight for the annual Northeast Nebraska All-Star Basketball Games. Tip-off is set for 6 o'clock for the girls' contest, with the boys to follow around 8 out at Norfolk Catholic High School due to updates being done at Northeast Community College. Admission is $7 for adults and $5 for those entering kindergarten through 12th grade. Participants include athletes from Norfolk, Norfolk Catholic, Luthan High Northeast, Wausau, O'Neill, Wisner, Pilger, Howells Dodge, Pender, Cedar Catholic, St. Mary's, Elgin Public, Pope John, Wayne, Why Not, and other schools around the area. A full list of participants will be available under the sports tab at NorfolkNEradio.com. Many of those same athletes for tonight's All-Star Contest were up in O'Neill last Friday for the North Central Nebraska All-Star Basketball Games, where Team Black defeated Team White 42-40 on the girls' side, while Team White picked up a 103-87 win in the boys' contest. Gracie Williamson of St. Mary's and Jarek Erickson of Elgin Public Pope John were each named Most Outstanding Player for their respected outings. Nebraska men's basketball is set to take on an old conference foe, as it was announced yesterday. They'll face off with Missouri at the T-Mobile Center in Kansas City for the upcoming season. It's the third neutral site contest announced for the Huskers, who will also play Providence in Connecticut and Boise State at the Sanford Pentagon in Sioux Falls. Tip-off between the Huskers and Tigers is set for Saturday, December 12th. Missouri finished 20-13 last year, ending with a loss to Miami in the first round of the NCAA tournament. On the local and area sports calendar for today, the Norfolk Junior Legion baseball team takes on the ETC Knights of Elkhorn Mount Michael at the Lincoln Southeast Tournament. First pitch is set for 7:30. That's a look at sports. I'm Pat Cavay.
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97.5 KEXL, it's Don Henley with the Boys of Summer. Coming up tomorrow, the Landon Boss Memorial Bike Rodeo from 9 until noon. It's a free event at the Norfolk Pedal Park, 405 West Benjamin Avenue. Bring your bikes. They will have bike safety inspections. They'll give you the rules of the road. They've got an obstacle course for you. Helmet fitting, that's very important. Also, bike licensing. You can check out the LifeNet helicopter. It'll be there.

0: 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It's a free event at the Norfolk Pedal Park. And once you're done with that, stick around and just go right next door to the Norfolk Bike Park for the big wheel races. Norfolk Lions Club presents the big wheel races there again tomorrow at the Norfolk Bike Park. 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Races start at 12:30. This is for ages 3 to 7. It's going to be a lot of fun. Check it out right after the Landon Boss Memorial Bike Rodeo. Coming up, we've got a look at your forecast, and then Olivia Dean here on 97.5 KEXL.
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10: Here's the forecast for Northeast Nebraska. Slight chance of thunderstorms today. Otherwise, sunshine mixed with clouds at times. Daytime highs approaching 88. Winds out of the south around 5 miles per hour. Partly cloudy skies again tonight. Slight chance of thunderstorms. Lows dip down to about 60. From the Weatherology Weather Center, I'm meteorologist Paul Trombley on 97.5 KEXL.
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0: It's Whitney Houston on 97.5 KEXL. I want to dance with somebody who loves me. Coming up, we've got news from the WJAG Norfolk Daily News newsroom. In the 8 o'clock hour, I see Alex Warren, the Gin Blossoms, Nick Jonas, and we've got the list of the 100 greatest living American songwriters, according to the readers of the New York Times. It's an interesting list. We'll talk about it next hour here on 97.5 KEXL.
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8: From the WJAG and Norfolk Daily News newsroom, I'm Paul Hughes. A federal judge ruled Wednesday that a Nebraska law allowing some illegal aliens to access in-state tuition rates at the state's colleges and universities is preempted by federal law and barred its enforcement. The law had been in effect since 2006. U.S. District Judge Brian Boucher wrote in a 54-page opinion that the Nebraska statutes establishing residence requirements for illegal aliens to obtain in-state tuition while leaving United States citizens from other states to pay full out-of-state tuition blatantly violate federal law. On Wednesday, Nebraska U.S. Congressman Mike Flood took to the House floor to recognize the actions of law enforcement officers during last Friday's officer-involved shooting in Papillion. Last Friday, officers from Papillion, La Vista, and the Sarpy County Sheriff's Office responded to a report of shots fired in Papillion's Terra Plaza area. Flood said after a pursuit ending in a busy parking lot, the suspect opened fire and the officers returned fire.
9: The threat was neutralized and any injuries to the public or law enforcement did not happen. When the community faced an armed gunman, the men and women of Papillion PD, La Vista PD, and the Sarpy County Sheriff's Office, they ran towards danger. Because of their bravery, everybody went home safe.
8: Flood concluded that the officers' courage is a testament to the sacrifices they make every day when they put on the uniform. That's news from the WJAG and Norfolk Daily News newsroom. For those stories and more, go to WJAG.com.
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Alex Warren kicking off the 8 o'clock hour here on 97.5 KEXL. That is Fever Dream. Matt Humphrey here in the Burger King of Norfolk studio. Happy Friday, everybody. Coming up, Nick Jonas, Alicia Keys, and then the New York Times recently attempted to rank the 100 greatest living American songwriters. Lists always create a lot of discourse, and we've got some discourse for you coming up. Right now, it's the Gin Blossoms. Follow you down on 97.5 KEXL.

0: 97.5 KEXL, it's Alicia Keys with No One. So as mentioned earlier, we are talking about songwriters right now. In a story that surely won't ruffle any feathers at all, the New York Times conducted a poll of their readers recently to determine the 100 greatest living American songwriters. 25,000 readers took part. Here's their top 10. Number 10, Willie Nelson. Number 9, James Taylor. Number 8, Dolly Parton. Number 7, Taylor Swift. At number 6, Stevie Wonder. Billy Joel in at number 5. Carole King at number 4. Number 3, The Boss, Bruce Springsteen. Paul Simon coming in at number 2. And the greatest living American songwriter, according to the readers of the New York Times, maybe not a surprise, Bob Dylan. So, my takeaways. 36-year-old Taylor Swift is the only person under the age of 75 in the top 10. I believe Olivia Rodrigo is the youngest artist on the list. She's 23 years old. She came in at number 91. Next youngest, Billie Eilish and her brother Phineas. Billie's 24, Phineas is 28. They were paired together on the list. They were at number 45. Other artists among the youngest, 32-year-old Bad Bunny at number 54. 37-year-old Kacey Musgraves came in at number 89. And 38-year-old Kendrick Lamar was number 17 on the list. Now, Alicia Keys, who we just heard, also made the list. I remember seeing her name. I don't have the list in front of me. I just have my notes, so I don't know what number she was. But Alicia Keys did make the list. Now, it's impossible to rank art like this, obviously. It was based on who got the most votes, not actual quality of work or whatever. Like I say, you can't rank things like this. It's intended to start a conversation, which I'm sure it did. There's not a bad songwriter in the bunch, so you can't complain too much. Bob Dylan, quote-unquote, officially, the greatest living American songwriter. I can't argue with that too much. Coming up, we've got sports with Pat Cavay, and then One Republic on 97.5 KEXL.
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9: With a look at sports, I'm Pat Cavay. 16 area athletes will put on the helmets and shoulder pads tomorrow for the 68th annual Nebraska Shrine Bowl. Representing Northeast Nebraska will be Boone Central's Brogan Benish, Clarkson Lee's Levi Gall, Cedar Catholic's Brady Hochstein, Caden Kanake of Lions Decatur Northeast, Pierce's Boston Krieger and Ryder Tyson, Bloomfield's Owen Kuhar, O'Neill's Porter Matthews, Wisner Pilger's Reagan Raby, Norfolk's Cohen Skiff and Isaiah Wapplehorse, Plainview's Haven Stewart, Norfolk Catholic's Nathan Timmerman, West Point Beamer's Nate Vandergreen, Grayson Vogt of Columbus Lakeview, and Elkhorn Valley's Corbin Warner. Kickoff is set for 4 o'clock at the Rod and Carol Cope Stadium on the campus of UNK. Area athletes will also be on the court tonight for the annual Northeast Nebraska All-Star Basketball Games. Tip-off is set for 6 o'clock for the girls' contest, with the boys to follow around 8 out at Norfolk Catholic High School due to updates being done at Northeast Community College. Admission is $7 for adults and $5 for those entering kindergarten through 12th grade. Participants include athletes from Norfolk, Norfolk Catholic, Luthan High Northeast, Wausau, O'Neill, Wisner Pilger, Howells Dodge, Pender, Cedar Catholic, St. Mary's, Elgin Public, Pope John, Wayne, Why Not, and other schools around the area. A full list of participants will be available under the sports tab at NorfolkNEradio.com. Many of those same athletes for tonight's All-Star Contest were up in O'Neill last Friday for the North Central Nebraska All-Star Basketball Games, where Team Black defeated Team White 42-40 on the girls' side, while Team White picked up a 103-87 win in the boys' contest. Gracie Williamson of St. Mary's and Jarek Erickson of Elgin Public Pope John were each named Most Outstanding Player for their respected outings. Nebraska men's basketball set to take on an old conference foe, as it was announced yesterday. They'll face off with Missouri at the T-Mobile Center in Kansas City for the upcoming season. It's the third neutral site contest announced for the Huskers, who will also play Providence in Connecticut and Boise State at the Sanford Pentagon in Sioux Falls. Tip-off between the Huskers and Tigers is set for Saturday, December 12th. Missouri finished 20-13 last year, ending with a loss to Miami in the first round of the NCAA tournament. On the local and area sports calendar for today, the Norfolk Junior Legion baseball team takes on the ETC Knights of Elkhorn Mount Michael at the Lincoln Southeast Tournament. First pitch is set for 7:30. That's a look at sports. I'm Pat Cavay.
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0: It's 5 Seconds of Summer with Youngblood on 97.5 KEXL. Coming up this weekend, Sunday specifically, it's the annual Norfolk Area Relay for Life. It's at the Warhorse Center, 10 until 2. We're talking breakfast, silent auction, the luminarias, the survivor lap, speakers, and more. 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It's the annual Norfolk Area Relay for Life, Sunday, 10 to 2 at the Warhorse Center. Coming up, we've got your forecast from the WeatherEye Weather Center and then Ariana Grande here on 97.5 KEXL.
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11: Here's the forecast for Northeast Nebraska. Slight chance of thunderstorms today. Otherwise, sunshine mixed with clouds at times. Daytime highs approaching 88. Winds out of the south around 5 miles per hour. Partly cloudy skies again tonight. Slight chance of thunderstorms. Lows dip down to about 60. From the Weatherology Weather Center, I'm meteorologist Paul Trombley on 97.5 KEXL.
0: That forecast is never more than a couple clicks away. 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

0: It's The Verve on 97.5 KEXL with Bittersweet Symphony. We'll hear from Sabrina Carpenter before the end of the hour. In the 9 o'clock hour, I see Zedd with Maren Morris and Gray. Also, Fall Out Boy. And we're talking about America's 250th birthday and the way some brands are getting in on the act. It's all on the way next hour on 97.5 KEXL.
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Paul Abdul will get the 9 o'clock hour started with Straight Up here on 97.5 KEXL. Happy Friday, everyone. Matt Humphrey here in the Burger King of Norfolk studio, taking care of the show for Kylie today. Fall Out Boy on the way, Miles Smith, When in Rome. And then we're talking about America's birthday. Right now it's Zedd with Maren Morris and Gray, The Middle on 97.5 KEXL.

0: 97.5 KEXL, When in Rome, going back to the 80s with the promise. Well, we're less than a month away from America's 250th birthday, and a number of brands are getting in on the celebration. Or, well, let's be serious, they're jumping on the bandwagon to make more money. Nothing more American than that, right? For example, Mountain Dew is rebranding as American Dew for the summer. Coca-Cola is releasing mini cans for all 50 states, plus Washington, D.C. and Puerto Rico, with the state's name and a special emblem featuring something unique to each state. Cheerios is releasing a birthday cake flavor with red, white, and blue sprinkles. And Oreo has introduced Firecracker Pop cookies. I'm sure there are more examples and more on the way, but they're going to have to hurry if they want to cash in. It's already June 5th. To be sure, if it's red, white, or blue, we're going to see a lot of it over the next month at least. Coming up, we've got Adele, The Weeknd, and we'll take a look at your forecast here on 97.5 KEXL.
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11: Here's the forecast for Northeast Nebraska. Slight chance of thunderstorms today. Otherwise, sunshine mixed with clouds at times. Daytime highs approaching 88. Winds out of the east, 5 to 10 miles per hour. Partly cloudy skies again tonight. Slight chance of thunderstorms. Lows level off around 60. From the Weatherology Weather Center, I'm meteorologist Paul Trombley on 97.5 KEXL.
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1: 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It's Jennifer Lopez. Love Don't Cost a Thing. So much going on in the area tonight, this weekend, really all summer long, but specifically tonight, join us for Cruise Night right here in downtown Norfolk, Midtown Plaza, 6 until 9 p.m. And then right across the street and down a block or two, you've got River Point District Concert Series Dueling Pianos at River Point Square. Those are both going on tonight. If you're not here in town, maybe you want to head to Plainview for Clown Days. That's going on now through Sunday. Or in Newman Grove, Shell Creek Valley Days, also going on now through Sunday. And then looking quickly at tomorrow, we've got the Christian Cross Festival at Skyview Lake at 2 p.m. Now, we're fingers crossed, fingers and toes and eyes and everything else crossed, that Mother Nature is going to cooperate and not bring any showers our way. But that aside, you've got a lot to plan for tonight and this weekend. Coming up after the break, we've got En Vogue here on 97.5 KEXL.
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0: It's Maroon 5 with Lisa on 97.5 KEXL. That is priceless. Coming up, we've got news from the WJAG Norfolk Daily News newsroom. In the 10 o'clock hour, it's the 10 at 10. 10 songs in a row to get your hour started. You'll hear from Smash Mouth, Harry Styles, U2, Ed Sheeran. That's just the first 15 minutes. I'm Matt Humphrey. I'll talk to you again sometime in the future. Have a great day here at 97.5 KEXL.
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10: From the WJAG and Norfolk Daily News newsroom, I'm Paul Hughes. The Agriculture Secretary has announced the detection of the New World screwworm in a Texas calf. The USDA's Rod Bain has the story.
11: A Wednesday evening announcement from Agriculture Secretary Brooke Rollins.
12: We have confirmed the first official case of New World screwworm in Texas.
11: With confirmation from USDA National Animal Disease Facilities in Iowa, the secretary provided details on the NWS case confirmation.
12: Detection of New World screwworm in a three-week-old calf in La Pryor, Texas. It is the only case that we are tracking right now and the only one that has been confirmed.
11: Active response is underway per USDA's New World screwworm response playbook. Secretary Rollins added this reminder.
12: Screwworms do not infest meat. 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
11: More information about NWS is available online at www.screwworm.gov. I'm Rod Bain, reporting for the U.S. Department of Agriculture in Washington, D.C.
10: With the U.S. Senate facing a logjam of bills that need to get passed by the end of the year to fund the government and high-demand legislation like the Farm Bill, Nebraska U.S. Senator Pete Ricketts said this week he and fellow Nebraska Senator Deb Fischer are hard at work to pass the use of nationwide year-round E15. Ricketts said the two Nebraska lawmakers have their eyes on the magical number of 60 to get the bill passed.
13: And I think if we can demonstrate that we've got those 60 votes, that we might be able to change somebody's mind if they are worried that we can't get something passed if it gets attached. So it is going to be, work, but, every piece of legislation requires that sort of work. And Senator Fischer and I will be working hard to build that support to make sure we've got those 60 votes.
10: Ricketts added that he thinks attaching an E15 measure to another bill is the best way to get it across the finish line. If you're looking for something to do in Norfolk this weekend, you'll have plenty of options. The Downtown Norfolk River Point District Concert Series is set for tonight at River Point Square and will feature PVP dueling pianos. On Saturday, the Landon Boss Memorial Bicycle Rodeo is slated for 9 a.m. to noon, followed by the Lions Club's Big Wheel Races, all at the Pedal Park west of the Norfolk Family YMCA. Norfolk Area Streetcars is hosting the car show for a cause in downtown Norfolk. Proceeds go to benefit the Norfolk Veterans Home. Registration is from 8 to 11 a.m. with a trophy presentation at 3. And the 22nd Annual Christian Cross Festival, featuring live music, testimonies, food vendors, kids' activities, and fireworks, is scheduled from 2 to 11 p.m. at Skyview Park. Then on Sunday, it's the Norfolk Area Relay for Life from 10 a.m. to 2 p.m. at the Warhorse Event Center, formerly the DeVent Center, in Norfolk. That's news from the WJAG and Norfolk Daily News newsroom. 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
14: 97.5 KEXL weather.
15: Here's the forecast for Northeast Nebraska. Slight chance of thunderstorms today. Otherwise, sunshine mixed with clouds at times. Daytime highs approaching 88. Winds out of the east, 5 to 10 miles per hour. Partly cloudy skies again tonight. Slight chance of thunderstorms. Lows level off around 60. From the Weatherology Weather Center, I'm meteorologist Paul Trombley on 97.5 KEXL.
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8: Here's the forecast for Northeast Nebraska. Slight chance of thunderstorms today. Otherwise, sunshine mixed with clouds at times. Daytime highs approaching 88. Winds out of the east, 5 to 10 miles per hour. Partly cloudy skies again tonight. Slight chance of thunderstorms. Lows level off around 60. From the Weatherology Weather Center, I'm meteorologist Paul Trombley on 97.5 KEXL.
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10: Here's the forecast for Northeast Nebraska. Slight chance of thunderstorms today. Otherwise, sunshine mixed with clouds at times. Daytime highs approaching 88. Winds out of the east, 5 to 10 miles per hour. Partly cloudy skies again tonight. Slight chance of thunderstorms. Lows level off around 60. From the Weatherology Weather Center, I'm meteorologist Paul Trombley on 97.5 KEXL.
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11: Here's the forecast for Northeast Nebraska. Slight chance of thunderstorms today, otherwise sunshine mixed with clouds at times. Daytime highs approaching 88. Southeast winds 5 to 10 miles per hour. Slight chance for storms. Tonight, lows dip down to about 61, mainly clear skies. From the Weatherology Weather Center, I'm meteorologist Jennifer Wojcicki on 97.5 KEXL.
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5: From the WJAG and Norfolk Daily News Newsroom, I'm Bill Seifert. Nebraska State Auditor Mike Foley calls it inexplicable. According to the Flatwater Free Press, Foley is reacting to what Faith Health of Norfolk paid its gastroenterologist in 2024, nearly $5 million. According to public tax documents, Faith Health also paid a plastic surgeon $3.8 million. Faith Health paid Fadi Razouk $4.9 million, according to the Norfolk Hospital's most recent tax filing. The figure doesn't include retirement and other benefits. He had made more than $3 million each year since 2021. Tristan Hartzell, a board-certified Faith Health plastic surgeon, was the state's second-highest-paid nonprofit employee. The hospital reported paying him $3.8 million, including about $2.8 million in bonuses. Now that the New World screw worm has officially crossed the U.S. border with Mexico, how will the cattle markets react? Alan Suderman, the chief commodities economist for StoneX, said the markets have been anticipating this would happen at some point.
6: We've been seeing some weakness in this market the last few days on the market fearing the possibility, not knowing how the funds who have held big long positions would react to that. I think there's that primary concern. We don't really see this as a bearish development from a fundamental standpoint. That doesn't mean that the markets will necessarily behave that way when you have the amount of fund money in there.
5: Suderman said it's important to remember that NWS is not a food safety issue and is in no way a human health hazard to eat meat from animals where the pest has been found. Thanks to the vision of music icon Dolly Parton, Wayne State College education students are making a positive impact on the lives of children throughout Wayne County. According to Norfolk Daily News, Wayne State's chapter of the Nebraska State Education Association's aspiring educators will lead the fundraising and marketing initiatives for Dolly Parton's Imagination Library program for Wayne County. That's news from the WJAG and Norfolk Daily News Newsroom. I'm Bill Seifert. For these stories and more, go to WJAG.com.
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8: Here's the forecast for Northeast Nebraska. Slight chance of thunderstorms today, otherwise sunshine mixed with clouds at times. Daytime highs approaching 88. Southeast winds 5 to 10 miles per hour. Slight chance for storms tonight. Lows dip down to about 61. Mainly clear skies. From the Weatherology Weather Center, I'm meteorologist Jennifer Wojcicki on 97.5 KEXL.
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13: Here's the forecast for Northeast Nebraska. Sunshine mixed with clouds at times this afternoon with a slight chance of thunderstorms. Highs around 88, winds out of the southeast 5 to 10 miles per hour. Mainly clear skies. Tonight, slight chance of thunderstorms. Lows around 61. From the Weatherology Weather Center, I'm meteorologist Jennifer Wojcicki on 97.5 KEXL.
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10: Here's the forecast for Northeast Nebraska. Sunshine mixed with clouds at times this afternoon with a slight chance of thunderstorms. Highs around 88, winds out of the southeast 5 to 10 miles per hour. Mainly clear skies. Tonight, slight chance of thunderstorms. Lows around 61. From the Weatherology Weather Center, I'm meteorologist Jennifer Wojcicki on 97.5 KEXL.
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1: You want to turn your body into a calorie-burning machine? Spend 60 minutes doing some form of moderate exercise like taking a brisk walk or using an elliptical machine, because Oregon State University found that just 1 hour of exercise causes our cells to burn calories at a faster rate for up to two full days. For the study, metabolism expert Dr. Matt Robinson had subjects ride stationary bikes for an hour. They rode fast enough to raise their heart rate while still allowing them to have a conversation. The result, everyone burned up to 17% more calories after an hour's exercise, and the elevated fat burn levels lasted nearly two full days. Even moderate exercise, it turns out, makes our bodies burn more energy consistently. So just an hour's exercise, even every other day, will help keep your metabolism fired up. I'm John Tesh with today's Intelligence for Your Life Minute.
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11: 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The food was fabulous. 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I was there for a conference, which can sometimes overwhelm a facility. Not in this case. The Norfolk Lodge and Suites was fantastic. 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
1: Here's the forecast for Northeast Nebraska. Partly cloudy skies this afternoon with daytime highs approaching 88. Southeasterly winds 5 to 10 miles per hour. Slight chance of thunderstorms tonight. Lows level off around 61. Mainly clear skies. From the Weatherology Weather Center, I'm meteorologist Jennifer Wojcicki on 97.5 KEXL.
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6: Here's the forecast for Northeast Nebraska. Partly cloudy skies this afternoon with daytime highs approaching 88. Southeasterly winds 5 to 10 miles per hour. Slight chance of thunderstorms. Tonight, lows level off around 61, mainly clear skies. From the Weatherology Weather Center, I'm meteorologist Jennifer Wojcicki on 97.5 KEXL.
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9: Here's the forecast for Northeast Nebraska. Sunshine mixed with clouds at times this afternoon with a high of 88. Southeasterly winds 5 to 10 miles per hour. Lows dip down to about 61. Tonight, mainly clear skies. High of 91. Tomorrow, mainly clear skies. From the Weatherology Weather Center, I'm meteorologist Jennifer Wojcicki on 97.5 KEXL.
0: And this update brought to you by Dietz Furniture and Mattress. 91 for the high tomorrow on Saturday. Partly cloudy skies. 85 Sunday. Chance for scattered thunderstorms late in the day. And 89 on Monday. Downtown Norfolk area 81. 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
9: From the WJAG and Norfolk Daily News Newsroom, I'm Bill Seifert. A local group that provides advice on the priorities for many U.S. Department of Agriculture conservation programs will meet Thursday from 5:30 to 6:30 p.m. at the Lower Elkhorn Natural Resources District Office at 1508 Square Turn Boulevard in Norfolk. Ideas generated from the public will help the U.S. Department of Agriculture tailor their natural resource programs to meet the needs identified locally. With the U.S. Senate facing a logjam of bills that need to get passed by the end of the year to fund the government and high-demand legislation like the Farm Bill, Nebraska U.S. Senator Pete Ricketts said this week he and fellow Nebraska Senator Deb Fischer are hard at work to pass the use of nationwide year-round E15. Ricketts said the two Nebraska lawmakers have their eyes on the magical number 60 to get the bill passed.
10: And I think if we can demonstrate that we've got those 60 votes, that we might be able to change somebody's mind if they are worried that we can't get something passed if it gets attached. So it is going to be, work, but, every piece of legislation requires that sort of work, and Senator Fischer and I will be working hard to build that support to make sure we've got those 60 votes.
9: Ricketts added that he thinks attaching the E-15 measure to another bill is the best way to get it across the finish line. A program is scheduled for Wednesday in O'Neill to honor Korean War era veterans. The Holt, Boyd, and Wheeler County Veterans Service Office is hosting the recognition ceremony beginning at 1 p.m. at the Holt County Annex in O'Neill. The state of Nebraska will hold its official event on July 24th at the Capitol. The local ceremony is offered to the veterans who prefer not to travel. The Veterans Office will present commemorative Korean War-era challenge coins as a gesture of gratitude for their service and sacrifice. That's news from the WJAG and Norfolk Daily News Newsroom. I'm Bill Seifert. For these stories and more, go to WJAG.com.
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2: Here's the forecast for Northeast Nebraska. Sunshine mixed with clouds at times this afternoon with a high of 88. Southeasterly winds 5 to 10 miles per hour. Lows dip down to about 61. Tonight, mainly clear skies. High of 91. Tomorrow, mainly clear skies. From the Weatherology Weather Center, I'm meteorologist Jennifer Wojcicki on 97.5 KEXL.
0: 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Norfolk area checking in 83.
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1: 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Hey, what's going on? Michael J, Friday Drive Time. And get ready, cruise night tonight with Norfolk Area Streetcars. Yeah, join us this evening. 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

0: It's Andy Grammer on 97.5 KEXL, the station playing the 80s, 90s toucan today on your Friday afternoon. Hopefully it's a good one for you. Busy weekend here in the Norfolk area. Yeah, check out the 6th annual car show for a cause tomorrow from 8 to 3 in downtown Norfolk. 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That's going on tomorrow from 8 to 3. And bring the kids to the Land and Boss Memorial Bicycle Rodeo tomorrow from 9 to 12 noon at the Norfolk Pedal Park. 405 West Benjamin Avenue next to the Norfolk Family YMCA. 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
13: Here's the forecast for Northeast Nebraska. Sunshine mixed with clouds at times this afternoon, with daytime highs approaching 88. Winds out of the southeast 5 to 10 miles per hour. Mainly clear skies tonight, 63. Mainly sunny tomorrow, highs around 91. From the Weatherology Weather Center, I'm meteorologist Jennifer Wojcicki on 97.5 KEXL.
0: 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Low 90s tomorrow on Saturday, partly cloudy skies. Mid 80s on Sunday and upper 80s on Monday. Downtown Norfolk area, 85, three doors down on 97.5 KEXL.

0: It's Jane Wheatland, Rush Hour on 97.5 KEXL, the station playing the 80s, 90s, 2K today on your Friday drive time as we bring it to you from the Burger King of Norfolk Studios. 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Well, you know, Hershey's is making a push for more s'mores. We'll break that down for you. Coming up also, YouTube has surpassed Netflix in terms of daily usage per account. We'll have that for you. Got Train on the way also, Justin Timberlake on 97.5 KEXL.
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1: Justin Timberlake on 97.5 KEXL. More music, more variety. You know, the push to get us to make more s'mores is on. Yeah, according to Hershey's, $250 million of their 2025 annual revenue was attributed to people using their chocolate to make s'mores, up 9% from 2024. And Hershey's thinks the s'mores business has room to grow and plans to generate another $50 million in chocolate sales annually over the next 3 to 5 years by getting people to make the treat more often. Based on their data, households with children eat s'mores about 5 times per year on average. Hershey's making a push for more s'mores. And YouTube has surpassed Netflix in terms of daily usage per account. Yeah, YouTube's average daily usage per account has increased from 87.2 minutes in 2024 to 99.1 minutes in 2025. While Netflix saw a drop from 100.5 minutes to 93.4 minutes over the same period. YouTube has increased viewership by picking up eyeballs in the living room. YouTube was responsible for 35% of television viewing in the living room last year, while Netflix dropped from 35% to 31%. Got the Goo Goo Dolls on the way the weekend and a whole lot more on 97.5 KEXL.
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6: 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In Norfolk?
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11: Here's the forecast for Northeast Nebraska. Sunshine mixed with clouds at times this afternoon, with daytime highs approaching 88. Winds out of the southeast 5 to 10 miles per hour. Mainly clear skies tonight, 63. Mainly sunny tomorrow, highs around 91. From the Weatherology Weather Center, I'm meteorologist Jennifer Wojcicki on 97.5 KEXL.
1: Outlook for the weekend from Weatherology and 97.5 KEXL. Low 90s tomorrow on Saturday, partly cloudy skies. Mid-80s on Sunday and upper 80s on Monday. Downtown Norfolk area checking in, 86. 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

0: It's Dua Lipa on 97.5 KEX. All the soundtrack to your weekend. Yeah, the weekend right around the corner. And hey, join us tonight, Cruise Night with Norfolk Area Streetcars. 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We've got Niall Horan on the way, Fun, Billy Joel, Ed Sheeran, and Janet Jackson all ahead for you. 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
3: 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Stocks and bonds moved sharply lower today after a stronger-than-expected jobs report pushed rate expectations and bond yields higher. Technology weakness from the prior session carried over, with the NASDAQ 100 falling 4% and the semiconductor index declining nearly 9%. The Dow closed down 694 points at 50,868. The NASDAQ closed down 1,122 points at 25,709. And the S&P 500 closed down 200 points at 7,384. In commodity markets, the price of crude oil was down $2.66 at $90.40, and the spot price of gold was down $158.10 at $4,346.90. In stocks of local interest, Archer Daniels 80.92 down 2.45, Conagra Brands 13.01 up 0.33, McDonald's 279.84 up 7.12, Merck & Co. 120.79 up 0.53, Microsoft 416.67 down 11.38, Nucor 254.39 down 7.89, PepsiCo 141.92 up 1.25, Pfizer Incorporated 26.04 up 0.35, Tyson Foods, 58.73, up 1.85. Union Pacific, 272.32, up 8.42. Walmart, 118.88, up 1.14. Apple Incorporated, 307.34, down 3.89. Berkshire Class B, 488.13, up 9.50. Cardinal Health, 205.71, up 3.97. Fastenal, 46.79, down 0.37, and Medtronic PLC, 81.67, down 0.26. 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
6: What's that?
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6: 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Since when?
5: Like 2008.
6: What?
5: Where? At the Johnny Carson Theater.
6: In Norfolk?
5: Yeah.
6: Well, who's performing?
5: Charlie Behrens is the headliner this year.
6: Charlie Behrens? I see his videos all the time. He's hilarious.
5: Right? They're also bringing in Bluebird Improv with Matt Walsh. and a bunch of other funny improvisers.
6: That's a pretty cool lineup.
5: And they bring in a bunch of other nationally known comics. 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
6: And this is in Norfolk?
5: Yeah.
6: Norfolk, Nebraska.
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6: Huh. You know, they really should publicize this festival more.
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10: Here's the forecast for Northeast Nebraska. Mainly clear skies tonight with a low of 63. East winds around 5 miles per hour. Mainly sunny skies tomorrow. Daytime highs approaching 91. Lows level off around 66. Tomorrow night, partly cloudy. From the Weatherology Weather Center, I'm meteorologist Jennifer Wojcicki on 97.5 KEXL.
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4: Faith Health had the two highest paid employees of any Nebraska headquartered nonprofit in 2024, according to a ProPublica database. Doctors at other hospitals also appeared toward the top of the list, but none came as close as the two at Faith Health. Story from the Flatwater Free Press. Sixpence, a longtime fixture in downtown Norfolk, has been selected as one of the 70 stops in this year's Nebraska Passport Program and one of two locations in the city along with Norfolk Outfitting. Story delivered by staff reporter Alejandro Ramirez. Humphrey native and South Dakota State University pitcher Jacob Suits was going up against Nebraska in the NCAA Lincoln Regional at Hawks Field at Haymarket Park. Suits said it was a dream he never imagined while growing up. Story delivered by reporter Patrick Murphy.
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1: They bring the kids tomorrow to the Landon Bosch Memorial Bicycle Rodeo from 9 until 12 noon at the Norfolk Pedal Park. 405 West Benjamin Avenue next to the Norfolk Family YMCA. 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Obstacle course, helmet fitting, also bike licensing. LifeNet helicopter on display, also State Patrol safety simulators. Norfolk fire truck, also safety demonstrations and treats from Culver's. It's all part of the event tomorrow from 9 until 12 noon. The Landon Bosch Memorial Bicycle Rodeo at the Norfolk Pedal Park. And stay connected with your community. 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
10: From the WJAG and Norfolk Daily News Newsroom, I'm Bill Seifert. Nebraska State Auditor Mike Foley calls it inexplicable. That's according to the Flatwater Free Press. Foley is reacting to what Faith Health of Norfolk paid its gastroenterologist in 2024, nearly $5 million. According to public tax documents, Faith Health also paid a plastic surgeon $3.8 million. Faith Health paid Fadi Razouk $4.9 million, according to Norfolk Hospital's most recent tax filing. The figure doesn't include retirement and other benefits, and he had made more than $3 million each year since 2021. Tristan Hartzell, a board-certified Faith Health plastic surgeon, was the state's second-highest-paid nonprofit employee. The hospital reported paying him $3.8 million, including about $2.8 million in bonuses. Those sums made the doctors the two highest paid employees of any Nebraska headquartered nonprofit that year, according to an online database. If you're looking for something to do in Norfolk this weekend, you'll have plenty of options. The Downtown Norfolk River Point District Concert Series is set for tonight at River Point Square and will feature PVP Dueling Pianos. On Saturday, the Landon Boss Memorial Bicycle Rodeo is slated for 9 a.m. to noon, followed by the Lions Club's Big Wheel Races, all at the Pedal Park, west of the Norfolk Family YMCA. Norfolk Area Streetcars is hosting the Car Show for a Cause in downtown Norfolk. Proceeds go to benefit the Norfolk Veterans Home. Registration is from 8 to 11 a.m. with a trophy presentation at 3. And the 22nd annual Christian Cross Festival featuring live music, testimonies, food vendors, kids, activities, and fireworks is scheduled from 2 to 11 p.m. at Skyview Park. Then on Sunday, it's the Norfolk Area Relay for Life from 10 a.m. to 2 p.m. at the War Horse Event Center, formerly the DeVent Center in Norfolk. That's news from the WJAG and Norfolk Daily News Newsroom. I'm Bill Seifert. 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
11: Here's the forecast for Northeast Nebraska. Mainly clear skies tonight with a low of 63. East winds around 5 miles per hour. Mainly sunny skies tomorrow. Daytime highs approaching 91. Lows level off around 66. Tomorrow night, partly cloudy. From the Weatherology Weather Center, I'm meteorologist Jennifer Vujicki on 97.5 KEXL.
8: 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Low 90s tomorrow on Saturday, mid-80s on Sunday. Cloudy skies, chance for scattered thunderstorms late in the day. And upper 80s on Monday. Downtown Norfolk area checking in, 87. 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

It's Alex Warren, Fever Dream on 97.5 KEXL. That helps to kick off the hour. Hey, good evening to you, Northeast Nebraska. Michael J., Drive Time Edition. Got Kings of Leon, The Cure, DNCE, and Benson Boone all ahead as we get you from point A to point B, your Friday commute. And hey, join us tonight, cruise night with Norfolk Area Streetcars. 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

0: new from Ariana, Hate That I Made You Love Me, Friday Drive Time Edition, as we bring it to you from the Burger King of Norfolk Studios. And you know, YouTube has surpassed Netflix in terms of daily usage per account. We'll recap that coming up. Also, Hershey's is making a push for more s'mores. Details on the way for you. I've got The Cure, DNCE, and Benson Boone. It's on the way next on 97.5 KEXL.
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9: Here's the forecast for Northeast Nebraska. Mainly clear skies tonight with a low of 63. East winds around 5 miles per hour. Mainly sunny skies tomorrow. Daytime highs approaching 91. Lows level off around 66. Tomorrow night, partly cloudy. From the Weatherology Weather Center, I'm meteorologist Jennifer Wojcicki on 97.5 KEXL.
0: 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Low 90s tomorrow on Saturday, mid-80s on Sunday. Cloudy skies with a chance for scattered thunderstorms late in the day and upper 80s on Monday. Downtown Norfolk area, the dew point 62, relative humidity 42%. We're sitting at 88. Got DNCE and Benson Boone coming up for you. 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

0: it's Benson Boone on 97.5 KEXL. More music, more variety. Michael J., Friday Drive Time. Hopefully it's a good one for you. You know, YouTube has surpassed Netflix in terms of daily usage per account. Yeah, YouTube's average daily usage per account has increased from 87.2 minutes in 2024 to 99.1 minutes in 2025, while Netflix saw a drop from 100.5 minutes to 93.4 minutes over the same period. YouTube has increased viewership by picking up eyeballs in the living room. YouTube was responsible for 35% of television viewing in the living room last year, while Netflix dropped from 35% to 31%. And the push to get us to make more s'mores is on. Yeah, according to Hershey's, $250 million of their 2025 annual revenue was attributed to people using their chocolate to make s'mores, up 9% from 2024. And Hershey's thinks the s'mores business has room to grow and plans to generate another $50 million in chocolate sales annually over the next 3 to 5 years by getting people to make the treat more often. Based on their data, households with children eat s'mores about 5 times per year on average. Yeah, so Hershey's is making a push for more s'mores. Got Bon Jovi on the way for you. And Cruise Night tonight with Norfolk Area Streetcars. We'll be broadcasting live a little bit later on from Midtown Plaza over at 423 West Madison Avenue. Check it out tonight with Norfolk Area Streetcars and 97.5 KEXL.
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7: 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The Landon Boss Memorial Bike Rodeo is happening Saturday, June 6th from 9 a.m. to noon at the Norfolk Pedal Park, just west of the YMCA. 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The Landon Boss Memorial Bike Rodeo, brought to you by Faith Health, local businesses, 97.5 KEXL, 106 Kicks, and News Talk WJAG.
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15: Here's the forecast for Northeast Nebraska. Mainly clear skies tonight with a low of 63. East winds around 5 miles per hour. Mainly sunny skies tomorrow. Daytime highs approaching 91. Lows level off around 66. Tomorrow night, partly cloudy. From the Weatherology Weather Center, I'm meteorologist Jennifer Wojcicki on 97.5 KEXL.
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Welcome to Intelligence for Your Life. John Tesh with you as per always. And it looks like it's time for us to pare down our busy schedules. This comes from psychologist Dr. Gloria Mark, author of the book Attention Span. Now, she tells us scheduling more, quote, empty space in our days is the key to being more attentive and more productive. In fact, Dr. Mark highlights a Japanese expression, the beauty of empty space. Now, a good example of this is a painting where the central image is surrounded by an empty background. That emptiness serves a purpose. It draws our attention to the subject of the picture. Got it? And that's why Dr. Mark recommends creating each day's schedule with some empty space. Boy, does this make sense. So maybe scheduling a 20-minute walk between meetings or 10 minutes of stretching between major tasks at work. That's what I do. Because if you can cram your schedule full of appointments, errands, and multitasking, many studies show you'll drain your mental energy faster and you'll feel exhausted and depleted. But Dr. Mark says when you intentionally plan to have some empty space each day, you'll be more focused, more attentive, creative, and productive when it comes to the tasks you do have scheduled. I like this a lot. From psychologist Dr. Gloria Mark, author of the book Attention Span. And coming up, the easiest way to start growing your own food and why it's so good for our mental health.

0: 97.5 KEXL. Welcome back to Intelligence for Your Life. John Tesh with you. We've talked a lot about people, the trend of people growing their own food at home. If growing your own food sounds daunting, experts say just start with herbs. They're much easier to grow than vegetables because they're more forgiving of less than ideal growing conditions. That makes them the perfect plants for beginning gardeners. And check it out. Studies show gardening comes with a whole bunch of mental and physical health benefits, including reduced risk of dementia. And the physical act of digging in soil is proven to trigger the release of serotonin. That, of course, is the feel-good hormone. It has the same effect on our neurons as Prozac, making us relaxed and happier. Plus, when we grow our own food, we tend to eat healthier, you and your family. So, you want to get started? Start with herbs. And coming up, I'll tell you why cardio is out and strength training is in gyms across the country. The scientists tell us why.
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1: So Business Insider Online has this new headline, quote, gyms are becoming a treadmill graveyard. This is because cardio is now out, apparently, and strength training is in, as in weigh in. And at gyms, you'll see row after row of empty treadmills, stair climbers, and ellipticals, while people crowd around the squat racks, the benches, and the free weights. More gym goers are also in open spaces doing strength training moves like squats, push-ups, and planks. The Sports and Fitness Industry Association says this shift is real, and it's been happening for a few years now, and a lot of it has to do with the science behind exercise. We now know, and Gib and I talk about this all the time, resistance training can help you feel younger for longer. It can delay chronic illness, boost bone health, and reduce pain. It can even improve your self-image. Studies also show strength training beats cardio when it comes to fat burning.
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15: Here's the forecast for Northeast Nebraska. Lows dip down to about 63 tonight under partly cloudy skies. Winds out of the east around 5 miles per hour. Partly cloudy tomorrow. Daytime highs approaching 91. Lows level off around 66. Tomorrow night, partly cloudy skies. From the Weatherology Weather Center, I'm meteorologist Jennifer Wojcicki on 97.5 KEXL.
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1: Well, John Tesh would give Gerard, and I've seen this happen in your family, Gib, as your kids start to get older. A study from Oxford University now is saying that there's nothing has more of an impact on the future success of kids than just reading.
2: Oh, yeah.
1: Not sports, not socializing, going to museums, cooking, or anything else. Reading is number one.
2: Look, there are so many studies about the earlier in your kids' life that you expose them to books, the better their school outcomes are, the better their overall intelligence is over time. So, we try really hard to emphasize that. We have them in a no screen time school, so they can only read during the week if they want a diversion. Yeah. It is fundamental to the way that we parent, and I see it pay dividends.
1: It's interesting too, because I've seen that your eldest daughter, she just reads all the time.
2: All the time.
1: And now the two younger ones are like, I want to do this.
2: Yes. You make it a habit that your family shows. And by the way, you know, if you want your kids to read, if you think that this is important and you know that you want them to read, the best way to get them to read is for you to be modeling that behavior. So time to put the screens down and pick up a book, even a Kindle.
1: Amen.
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4: Hey, good evening to you. Norfolk and Northeast Nebraska, we're broadcasting live Cruise Night tonight with Norfolk Area Streetcars. Michael J., Alex Shocker hanging out here. We are at Midtown Plaza, 423 West Madison Avenue. Alex, it's a great night tonight.
5: The sun's out. The cars are coming out. It's a perfect night. Going to lead into a big car weekend here in Norfolk, Nebraska and downtown.
4: This is a cruising weekend. You got that right. Car Show for a Cause tomorrow. Let's break it down for folks.
5: Yeah, the Car Show for the Cause is tomorrow. Registration starts at 8. We'll go till 11 o'clock. Trophy presentation is at 3. This year, because of the 250, we are raising money for the Norfolk Vets Home Activities Department. And so we all, you know, decided on that. It's going to be a big event for them, and hopefully we can raise a lot of money. We'd love to see about 400 cars break the record from last year, so hopefully we can do that and people come out and want to support a great cause.
4: And we have some vintage models rolling in right now. What do we see?
5: Yeah, even right now, tonight, we got a lot of nice cars rolling in that are all cleaned up. An early 70 Camaro just pulled in. There's a couple old square bodies that are here. And I can see it, even a second-gen Trans Am, the old Smokey and the Bandit. That looks pretty sweet.
4: Hey, we invite everybody to be a part of this cruising weekend. Kicking off tonight with Norfolk Rods on River Point Cruise Night, we are at Midtown Plaza, 423 West Madison Avenue. We make this happen the first Friday of every month from 6 to 9, roughly, 423 West Madison Avenue. And then we'll have our Dine and Drive coming up in July.
5: Yeah, it's great to get the cars out. You know, it's awesome to see them and clean them up in the garage, but we like to do this every month and just get out and drive them. Come down Norfolk Avenue, you know, down Madison Avenue. Let's see everybody's cars. Hopefully they're all cleaned up for tomorrow. I know the Dine and Drive in July, that's always a big hit. Been doing that for a couple decades now, and it's always been a great cruise night. So hopefully we get them all cleaned up and they come out.
4: Classic cars and a whole lot of fun. Check it out tonight. We are at Midtown Plaza, 423 West Madison Avenue, broadcasting.
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0: John Tesh with you from our Health and Wellness Files. If you'd like to feel calmer instantly, then just go take a hot bath. Brown University researchers say the feeling you get when you slip into hot water, it boosts the brain's production of the calming hormone oxytocin by 24% within just 2 minutes. And a good 20-minute soak can keep you feeling calm for the next 12 hours. A hot bath can also smooth out your blood sugar. Check it out. Researchers have discovered a hot bath balances our blood sugar more effectively than the same amount of time spent exercising. When your temperature rises, the body releases proteins that boost insulin sensitivity, so you burn more sugar for fuel.
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0: 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Welcome back to Intelligence for Your Life, the Random Facts Edition. Did you know about 80% of those on Facebook, they admit that they have at least one ex on their friends list? Ooh. Also, 65% of couples say on their last vacation, they had a big argument because one of them would not stop checking their work email. What do you think? Let me know. 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And then 32% of people haven't worn a swimsuit in public in over 5 years. Here's one more. The latest research tells us that most selfie takers will snap 7 different photos before they're finally satisfied with the selfie they send out.
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3: Hey, welcome back. 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We're broadcasting live with Norfolk Area Streetcars. It's a Norfolk Rods on River Point cruise night tonight. Michael J., Alex Shocker, and it is a cruising weekend here in the Norfolk area, right, Alex?
4: Very much so. We have something going on every day this weekend. So Friday, the cruise night. Tomorrow, we'll have our car show here in Norfolk on River Point, downtown Norfolk. And then Pilger has a car show on Sunday, their Twisted Torque car show. And they actually reached out to us this year to do a little special event for everybody. So if you show up to the Norfolk car show and you go down to Pilger, you can take our dash black down there, our registration classes, and present that to them. And they'll enter into over $1,000 worth of prizes in cash.
3: You got classic cars, modern classics here tonight. A whole lot of fun. And you can't beat this weather. Little to no wind. It's absolutely a gorgeous night tonight.
4: We lucked out again. I know the little rain come through here this afternoon. The sun's out. Like I said, the cars are out. Everything's looking beautiful. And tomorrow it's going to be just as nice. A little warm, but we'll have free water tomorrow. So if you get hot, make sure to stop by the registration table and grab a water.
3: And when you walk around, every one of these cars comes with a story.
4: Everybody's got a story for a car, and they don't mind telling you. 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There's an 89 square body over here that her and her dad did all the work on it, and it's a beautiful truck. They did a great job. Those are the kind of stories that are just neat to hear.
3: Sometimes it's not just one story, but 2, 3, 4, maybe 5 stories. You never know.
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3: 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We will break that down next time around. We'll let folks know exactly how that's going to work. 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It's a Norfolk Rods on River Point cruise night as we broadcast on the radio.
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14: Here's the forecast for Northeast Nebraska. Lows dip down to about 63 tonight under partly cloudy skies. Winds out of the east around 5 miles per hour. Partly cloudy tomorrow. Daytime highs approaching 91. Lows level off around 66. Tomorrow night, partly cloudy skies. From the Weatherology Weather Center, I'm meteorologist Jennifer Wojcicki on 97.5 KEXL.
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0: Welcome to Intelligence for Your Life. John Tesh with you, as per always. Question for you. Are you like me? Do you sometimes fall asleep with wet hair? Well, apparently you and I may want to start using a blow dryer because in addition to making hair more prone to breakage and frizz, our wet hair and pillow are a hotbed for fungi. According to studies now by the University of Manchester, wet hair can create a perfect environment for fungus and bacteria to thrive. And if that happens often enough, it can grow into a real problem on the scalp, causing yellow discoloration, itchiness, buildup, and flakiness. It's because fungi can live on hair, nails, and the outer layer of our skin. As a result, your pillow can become a breeding ground for fungus to thrive. Thank you. You can also wake up with broken and tangled strands that can be hard to recover to their healthy state, especially for people with curly hair. And some fungi can make their way into your hair, affecting keratin and tissue, which causes your hair to become brittle and break. This thing goes on and on and on. Let me just bottom line it quickly before we all get more grossed out than we are already. Blow drying your hair is way better than sleeping with it wet. There you go.
1: Intelligence for your life.
0: And just ahead, scientists believe they have found the perfect time to eat breakfast for weight loss.